0: Praise Mix Down, where we keep God first in the mix. And I'm about to tell my friend Jay something that I haven't told her.
1: What you been tell me?
0: So I told God that I wanted to do something different, right? And he said, I actually want you to make a mixtape. Now, Jay, you remember I used to make mixtapes all the time back in the day. But here's what started happening. I mix for Ricky. I mix for the Willie Moore Jr. Show. I mix for the Praise Mixdown. So now it's
1: all
0: like all I do is mix,
1: no matter what.
0: Right? But he was like, no, but you're not playing the songs that you
1: and you're great at
0: like.
1: Yeah.
0: That are not getting played on the radio. So I was like, oh, I get to do one of those? He said, yeah. He said, do music that you enjoy that maybe other people don't understand. And I was started wondering. I said, I wonder if other people do that, or do you only do the things that people understand? And I just want to minister to somebody today, like, it is time for you to start doing things that only you understand, and that doesn't need the validation or the acceptance or the cosign of anybody else.
1: Wow. You know what, bro? That, like, what that reminds me of is how a lot of times, especially me as a black woman in corporate and in different environments, I used to do a lot of, I was a worship pastor at a lot of like majorly Caucasian churches and things like that, where I was one of the only people of color on the staff. And I found myself code switching, you know? And
0: Time out. We got to take a quick break. When we get back, we're going to find out what code switching means.
1: Code switching, yes.
0: I don't even know what that means. We're going to find out when we get back. All right, here on The Praise
1: Mix
0: Down.
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0: Praise Mix Down, where we keep God first in the mix. I am having the best time ever. It is the Takeover Show. Javon, a.k.a. Jay, is in the building. And when we get back, we're going to talk about the definition of code switching.
1: Yeah.
0: I don't know what this means, so I'm going to stick around. It's going to happen in less than 5 minutes. All right, here on the Praise
1: Mix.

0: First in the mix, D Stone, J, aka J Von.
1: Yes.
0: Live in the building, and we're talking about a new term that I've never heard before.
1: You haven't heard this?
0: What does code switching mean?
1: Code switching is when, like, how naturally just, like, how I say finna.
0: Okay.
1: Even though I'm educated, even though, you know, it's just a vernacular that I have when I'm comfortable with people that look like me.
0: Okay.
1: But the moment I walk in a room where people that don't look like me are in there, I tend to switch my vernacular up into more of the Queen's English. And I'm like, hello, how are you?
0: Hey, how
1: I might be like, hey, what's up, D? Oh, you feel me, bro?
0: And then you change to, how are things?
1: Yeah, how's the weather?
0: So not us.
1: Oh, my gosh. Per my previous email.
0: So that's code switching? Is that code switching, or is that just you know more than one language?
1: No, I mean, but that's the thing. It's code switching when you do it only to be understood by the masses. Okay, and I used to do that even on the Talk It Out podcast with Joyce Meyer because I got sick of them putting captions under my words, under mine.
0: Are you serious?
1: For a while, I said, now y'all got to stop. We are so busy trying to change who we truly are and our creative vernacular that we're trying to appeal to a different audience that really isn't our people. If we would just speak the way we're supposed to speak, if we say tree like we say tree,
0: yeah, man.
1: There's so many people that God has assigned to us.
0: Amen.
1: Man, just be yourself.
0: Yeah. No. Oh, you know what? We're just going to let her be Top Shelf Jay.
1: Top Shelf Jay! That's the new handle, baby.
0: When we get back, we're going to talk to Top Shelf Jay.
1: Period.
0: All right, here on The Praise
1: Mix.
0: Damn.

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1: If you don't know what to do, just raise your hand. 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
1: Only the best. Only the best.
0: AKA J Bond.
1: Only the best.
0: Oh, no, we got to have a Top Shelf D Stone, too.
1: Okay, yes.
0: Yeah, a Top Shelf. No, D Stone Neat.
1: Ooh, neat.
0: That's terrible.
1: No, it's
0: now nice. I sound like I'm a little too familiar.
1: No,
0: like, hey, neat.
1: It's okay. Just
0: neat,
1: be yourself.
0: Neat is what it is.
1: The folks that understand. The other folks feeling like you got a tidy house, huh?
0: He said, what does he mean by neat?
1: We're not talking about folding clothes.
0: We're talking about something else.
1: Nope, don't put nothing else in it.
0: Come on. Don't put nothing else
1: don't
0: in it.
1: Don't you put nothing else in it. I want it neat.
0: I want it neat. Glory to God. Hey, so wait a second. So we're talking about the challenge of being authentically who God created you to be. And if you're hearing a lot of freedom in this show, this is what happens when you get around people like yourself.
1: Yeah.
0: You know what I'm saying? And when I mean like yourself, I mean like spirits.
1: Yeah.
0: So I've always known the free version of Jay.
1: Yeah.
0: She's always known the free version of me.
1: Yeah.
0: But we didn't always get paid to be the free version of ourselves.
1: We were never allowed to be our free selves in public. Like, we were always allowed to be. And that's one thing that I love about you. You've seen me in we've been friends for so long now.
0: Facts.
1: That, like, you've seen me in so many different seasons of my life, and mm-hmm. you've literally, I was even telling Willie Moore Jr. this, because he was mm-hmm. like, I don't know this version. I was like, you couldn't. I was like, you weren't around then. You weren't around then. And you,
0: right.
1: you weren't in my face. Like, the Dwight and Elise were in my face. They were,
0: right.
1: Y'all were my brother and sister for
0: Facts.
1: Real. And I'm like, they've always known me to be like this. I'm like, but now there's a freedom on me that I know God loves me and he accepts me as I am. And I actually now find myself getting way more opportunities because I'm myself.
0: Woo. So I pray that you receive that today. Like understand that the version of you that you're keeping from everybody is actually the best Yelp review version of you.
1: Best Yelp.
0: Alright, praise the Lord. We'll get back. We got more when we get back. All right, here on the Praise
1: Mix.
0: Damn.
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0: Praise Mix Down, where we keep God first in the mix. Jay, that is a show.
1: That is a show.
0: That is a show. So today was powerful. I pray that you received a whole lot of nuggets. We don't like to leave without giving our friends and family a word of inspiration. Jay, could you do it before we get up out of here?
1: Yeah, you know what? I just, one of my favorite scriptures is that God will do exceedingly abundantly above all you could ask or think. But a lot of times, because we don't know ourselves and we don't know what we want, we don't even know what to ask or think. I ask you, my friends, to take some time with the Lord and just say, God, what do I even want? Who did you say that I am? Ask it, think it, and I promise you, He gonna double it. He gonna triple it. And he's gonna blow your mind. I'm literally walking in the best season of my life when I thought that the last season was gonna literally take me out. It's been the loneliest season of my life. But God has literally like propelled me into a new version of myself that I know I would not have been had I not gone through the fire. The Amen. Fire produces gold. Pressure produces diamonds. And my friends, you are top shelf. You are that gold. You are the diamonds. And I love you. Got us too.
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I wish you could see yourself in the future. 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
1: Let's hear it.
2: Psalms 91 and 1 says, "He that dwelleth in the secret place of the Most High shall abide under the shadow of the Almighty."

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With him forevermore. 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

0: inside of you. 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

0: in the choir stand. Where is that? In the choir stand. 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
1: In the choir stand. Where
0: it
1: at?
0: Hey!
1: In the choir stand.
0: Eddie, I want to go back to that. Gotta keep watching.
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0: 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One, two, and ready, you do it.

0: 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Yes, it is. Anybody still singing the choir? Where you at, choir members? 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

0: paper. 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
1: Put your hands on. 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All right. 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

He cannot fail. 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Listen. I wish you could see yourself in the future. 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
1: Put your hands on it. 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
3: Psalms 91 and 1 says, He that dwelleth in the secret place of the Most High shall abide under the shadow of the Almighty. Come on, Shabbat.

Yo, that feels good to me right there. Come on. That's what we're living for. We're living to be with him. With him forevermore. Come on, Tennis, put your stamp on it.

0: grave. You won't repeat a battle. 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Go, go, go, go to sleep. He already broke through. He did it, did it. A breakthrough. I said he did it, did it.
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1: 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Hey, it's another beautiful Saturday. This is Kyle Simpson. I am here with my good friend, Rockin' Ron, and I'm here with Al Tiano. I'm here with Jimmy Ald, and we are at the Waterford location live today. 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
2: Good morning, great people. Welcome to another day of Testify Live. We're going to get going here.
1: Yeah, we're
2: going
1: to get going.
2: Talk about a bunch of great vehicles.
1: Yep.
2: What do we have going on today?
1: Oh, man, you know what? Just before we came on the air, I was looking at a couple of very, very nice vehicles. Now, some people are into the imports, right?
2: Right.
1: So we have two great vehicles on the lot right now. We have a Mercedes C300. It's white. Beautiful leather interior. It's got the cream kind of leather interior, the tan, not cream, it's tan leather interior. And I'm telling you, this thing looks sharp and ready. And guess what? Did I tell you it's a 2021?
2: Oh, wow.
1: Did I tell you that?
2: That's not bad.
1: Okay. And did I tell you that the miles, hey, Al, the miles on that car, that Mercedes are 57,000 miles. Okay, now. If that didn't make you happy, I'm going to give you another number that's definitely going to make you happy. You can bring your trade in, and we can use that as a down payment. That's number one.
2: Okay.
1: So you may not have a down payment, right? I'm going to give you another number, the monthly note.
2: Bring it.
1: Starting at 370.
2: Whoa.
1: Might be even a little bit lower. So you could be driving a Mercedes, and I know my praise listeners, you want to drive in style. Come on. Okay? And if you come and see us today, we can put you in that. Now, I have one more thing to say.
2: Go ahead.
1: All right.
2: Lay it on us. What do you got for us?
1: Actually, you could have no payments until October. So that $370 a month that would be your car note, the first time that you have to part with that $370 is in October, because we have no payments for 90 days. Listen, we're out here live right now. We have people on the lot. We have people sitting here. They're looking at vehicles. And if you are in this area, okay, the area of Waterford, so that means if you're in Pontiac, heck, if you're in Southfield, if you're in West Bloomfield, if you're, come on, Ron, name some more suburbs.
2: I don't know this area very well.
1: Okay, you know where 2253 Dixie Highway is. It's right down the street from the flea market.
2: Maybe come from Commerce. I don't know.
1: Yeah, there you go. Come on. Yeah, give me some ideas. So you can come from Commerce. You can come from Southfield. You can come from Pontiac. You can come from West Bloomfield.
2: And all points in between.
1: Farmington. You can come from all of those places, right?
2: Right on. Just come. That's
1: White
2: all
1: Lake.
2: That matters.
1: Yeah, that's not that
2: down.
1: Far away.
2: Yeah.
1: We're right down the street from all of that stuff. Heck, you know what? If you hear us and you're in Flint, well, if you're in Flint right now, you better start this way right now, because we're only here until we're live on the air until 1 o'clock.
2: Right.
1: And the dealership closes at 2. But if you're on your way and there's something you want to see, you know, we'll hang out for you and we'll wait for you and we will make sure that you take delivery on a vehicle today. Now, we're supposed to be giving out these on-air number so that somebody wants to call us, they can do it.
2: Yeah, absolutely.
1: Okay, all right. So go ahead, Ron, you give out those on-air numbers. I guess it would help if you saw this.
2: Yeah. 248.
1: What?
2: Or, I'm sorry, it's 313-396-4444. Once again, that's 313-396-44. That's the Praise Hotline. Give us a call. Let's talk.
1: That's right.
2: Let's talk automotive.
1: Right. And I like when people call us, because sometimes, you know, they'll have questions and we can answer their questions. We can answer their problems. So certainly feel free to call us. Ron just gave out the number. It's 313-396-4444. 4444. Now, that's the Praise On Air number, so you can be live on the radio and you can say hello to all your friends. Now, if you're one of those shy people, because, you know, some people are shy. They don't want to get on the radio and ask questions and tell all their business. You don't have to give necessarily your name if you don't want to. You can just say, hey, I have a question. I don't want to give my name, but can you please help me figure out how much vehicle, what kind of vehicles you have or what I can potentially afford, or I have a trade-in but it's not running, or people call with all kinds of questions, right?
2: Absolutely.
1: So, and we have answers to all of those questions. So let's go. I see that you have some more of the inventory up. Now, we just talked about the Mercedes-Benz is 2021, I believe.
2: Yep.
1: 57,000 miles on it. Payments from $370 a month. And we have the Audi A6. Now, that Audi A6 has the, I think that has the six-cylinder engine, doesn't it? The Audi A6. So, it has a six-cylinder engine, and it's a pretty good performer. So if you're into stuff like that, we have it for you. Like I say, the payments are in the threes with no payments for 90 days. And if you bring in your trade, we can use your trade as your down payment. Okay. So just keep that in mind. But that's not all we have. We have, it would be one thing if that's all we had.
2: Yeah.
1: And we're just trying to sell those two cars. But no, we have lots and lots and lots more. And so, Ron is really good with these cars and with picking great cars. So go ahead, pick some of the cars.
2: Well, here's one that would be great for a handyman like myself, or just somebody who wants extra storage capacity. Uh-huh. We have this, it's a 2015, Silverado, Chevy Silverado 1500 LS.
1: Okay.
2: It's only got 68,000 miles on it, so that's low.
1: That's very low.
2: That's right, and it's not bad. I mean, that would be a great car to start off for anybody.
1: So if you're a handyman, and that's one of the things that sets the Waterford lot apart from the Gratiot lot. When we're out here at Waterford, we have work vehicles. We have work vans. We have pickup trucks, a bigger selection of pickup trucks. We have box trucks. We have just all kinds of vehicles for people who mean business.
2: Yeah, and this one is only $229 a month. It could be as low as $229 a month on this.
1: Let me see that. I don't believe
2: that. That is beautiful.
1: Oh, that is a beautiful truck.
2: It's a nice burgundy red.
1: Oh, gosh.
2: It's like a nice burgundy.
1: You guys need to see this.
2: With a same color cap.
1: Wow.
2: So it's a beautiful truck. It could be yours.
1: That is awesome, from $229 a month. So listen, if you've been praying about this whole thing and you're like, you know what, I want to go into business for myself, but I need a vehicle so I can go into business. Maybe you want to do Amazon. Maybe you want to do some kind of landscaping. Maybe you are a handyman or a plumber or an electrician or a carpenter or a roofer, and you're ready to get things kicked off in your business, in your life.
2: This is the place to get that kicked off. You got plenty of vehicles you could choose from. Box trucks, pickups, transit vans. You need it, they have it here.
1: And the great thing about it, the same great financing. So,
2: absolutely.
1: We have this thing that we do. It's called 3-minute credit approval. The slogan is 3 minutes and you're in it. What that means is that if you go to our website and you want to get stuff going right now, you're like, okay, I want to get approved for either the Silverado pickup, or I want to get approved for the Audi A6, or I want to get approved for the Mercedes C300. All right. It's very, very simple. You can go to our website right now. That's abmotors.biz. That's abmotors. .biz. You can get approved. Since we're out at Waterford, you're going to click on the Waterford location and you're going to fill out a credit application. Now, when we say a credit application, I need to make this clear. I need to clarify this because, you know, when I say a credit application, somebody went, oh no.
2: Fear not, people.
1: Yeah, thank you. Say that again.
2: Fear not.
1: All right, listen, it's 5 or 6 lines of information. Right?
2: Right.
1: And you just tell us how you heard about us. You give your name, your address, your phone number, et cetera, et cetera. you know, you fill out that information and tell them how you heard about us, which is on Testify Live, okay, today, and just submit that. And somebody's going to get back in contact with you. We don't run your credit all around town. That's not how we do things. We get your information. We figure out your situation. Well, we talk to you. We figure out your situation. And then we can get you approved in literally 3 minutes. Now, Ron, I have to give somebody some news.
2: Okay.
1: Okay, look. Bad things happen to good people, right?
2: Oh, absolutely. Oh, it happens all the time.
1: It happens all the time. So, you don't have to have perfect credit. We understand. Sometimes you might have been late on some stuff, or you might have been unemployed for a minute, or you might have gotten sick, or there could be another family situation. We get all of that, and we can still help you. You know what? People have even come to us, and we don't talk about this very often, but we can help people out even if they are in bankruptcy.
2: That's huge.
1: That's very huge. Now, there are a few extra steps that we have to go through in order to get that done for you. But yes, you can take delivery on a car if you are actively in bankruptcy. Now, if you were in bankruptcy and that bankruptcy has been discharged, that makes it super duper easy. Okay. We can get that done very, very easily. The point that I am making is that even if you have some challenges with your credit, what did you say? Fear not.
2: Fear not.
1: Even if you have some challenges with your credit, fear not. Okay, but now we're going to go to the next step.
2: Okay.
1: We're going to go all the way to the abyss.
2: Uh-oh.
1: Yes. So look, if you are one of these people, and like I say, bad things happen to good people, no judgment, no shade, no shame, no matter what your situation is. We understand it. But I just need to give you the lay of the land. So if you have a repo or two on your credit, we can still help you now.
2: Mm-hmm.
1: But you're going to have to come in with money. I'm just letting you know that right now. So if you're listening and you know you're one of those people and you had a car that went back, you know, 6 months ago or a year ago or whatever, and you're trying to get back in the saddle, we can help you with that. There's a process for that. You know what? There's a solution to every problem, but you just have to be prepared for what that solution requires. So if you have an extreme situation, okay, we can still help you, but you need to be prepared to help us to help you. And what the bank wants to see after a repo, they want to see money. They want to see. You have to have some skin in the game.
2: Oh, absolutely. You got to show them that you really want it and work for it.
1: There you go. I mean, it's just like this. Okay, we all have people in our family, right, that, you know, they come to you and they're like, man, Uncle Ron, I need to borrow some money.
2: Well, yeah. I don't get that very often, though.
1: Okay, well, let's pretend
2: you
1: do, right? All right, but we all know about that situation,
2: right?
1: Yeah,
2: there's
1: right?
2: always somebody
1: right.
2: in some family
1: right.
2: that's with their hand out.
1: Exactly. So now, if your nephew has been to you or your niece has been to you before and they borrowed maybe $50, and it's like, Uncle Ron, I will get this money back to you. Give me 2 weeks. And what would you say?
2: Well, as long as they do and keep their word, I'm okay with that.
1: Okay, so you're like, so Uncle Ron is going to say yes,
2: yeah,
1: right?
2: I'm not
1: okay.
2: going to say no.
1: Right, you're not going to say no. But now, okay, so 2 weeks comes around, and they come back. Here, Uncle Ron, here's your money.
2: Yep.
1: So now, then they come back a year later. It's like, Uncle Ron, I want to start a business, and I need some Meta glasses to start my business, and it's going to cost $500. Can I borrow it? What are you going to say to them?
2: Ooh, I don't know.
1: Oh, okay. Come on.
2: I mean, I'm
1: right. I'm right. They paid you back the other money, right?
2: Yeah, it gets a little higher there. I might still do it just to help them out.
1: Right. Because you think about it, they borrowed the $50. They paid it back on time as agreed. No problems. Okay. So Uncle Ron is kind of like the bank. The bank thinks the same way that Uncle Ron does. Right?
2: Right.
1: So the only point that I'm making, and I went through that long story. Somebody said, Kyle, come on. But really, this is how the whole thing works. Okay, so if you have had some extreme challenges, you're going to need to show some good faith by coming up with extra money. Now, and that might be $1,000, it might be $2,000, it might be $3,000, something like that, right?
2: Yeah, they got to do something to prove that they're going to pay that amount back.
1: There you go. You know, there you go.
2: Keep the faith of the $50 that was paid back. Make me feel good about the $500 being paid back.
1: There you go. That's how that works. And so whatever your situation is, we can help you. Let's look at some other vehicles that we have on the lot right now that you can drive away in today. And I like the way that Ron picks vehicles because he picks some great ones. So Ron's going to go into our inventory here, and we are going to look at some vehicles that are available right now. And when you're ready to you can just
2: yeah, here's something for the family plan. If you're looking for something with multiple seats, if you got a big family there, it's a Pacifica, a Chrysler Pacifica Touring L.
1: Nice.
2: 2024 as well, and that's pretty nice. As low as $369 a month.
1: Okay. So now you heard what he said. He said a 2024. Which means
2: 69,000 miles.
1: Late model. This is not something, you know, this is not something that you're going to have a lot of problems with. And 69,000 miles.
2: Yeah. That 2.6 liter V6. Mm-hmm. It's a good motor.
1: And it, I don't know.
2: Four wheel drive.
1: Excuse me. I need some water. Mm-mm. But I don't know how many people that have big families are familiar with the Pacifica. The Pacifica is a very, very, very nice vehicle, especially if you have a family. Look, if you have three or four kids, I get it that you want to, thank you. I get it that you want to drive the Yukon Denali, and that's nice too. And we have, let's see, what don't we have, what is that? Isn't that what we have out there? That's a GMC. Yeah, it's a Yukon Denali. We have one of those too. But the Pacifica is nice because of the way that you can configure it. So it has the stow-and-go seats.
2: Right.
1: So that means
2: that's a beautiful thing. Store them in the floor and they're out of your way.
1: Yes. All of those seats fold into the floor. So that Pacifica turns into
2: a cargo van.
1: A car ride.
2: It's a beautiful thing.
1: It is a really, really beautiful thing. So that's a 2024.
2: Yes.
1: Payments from what?
2: $329
1: a month. So, I mean, that's something sure that right some people can be considering.
2: Yeah, $369. I'm
1: okay. Apologize. Okay. All right.
2: $369 on this one.
1: All right. If Ron, you're going to have to give him the other $40.
2: Yeah. Well, I was right the first time.
1: Right. Just you were right the first time. So, but.
2: Just said the second time it wasn't.
1: That is another great vehicle that we have. What color is that vehicle?
2: It's a silver color. That's what it looks like.
1: Okay. All right. And, you know, I wish that we had some video going here because I would go. I know the vehicle that you're talking about, and it's a very, very nice vehicle. As a matter of fact, we did something on that vehicle maybe last month. I don't know. Yeah. So a couple weeks ago. So. All right. That's another nice vehicle. All right. I am looking at go ahead. You can pick out another vehicle.
2: How about a 2024 Dodge Hornet RT?
1: Nice, yes.
2: That's a good one right there. I mean, that's great. It's a white.
1: Now,
2: pretty nice looking car, SUV, $339 a month.
1: Okay.
2: Not bad.
1: So now the Dodge
2: 14,000 miles. $14,667.
1: That's practically...
2: That's virtually new and still under factory warranty.
1: Absolutely it is. Let's talk about that a little bit more because that would be a great vehicle. Actually, it would be a great smaller family vehicle.
2: Oh, it's also a hybrid turbo. 1.3 liter plug-in hybrid turbo.
1: Oh, okay. So, which means it's great. on gas.
2: All-wheel drive.
1: So I have a friend.
2: Utility body is the type. You get 29 miles per gallon in the city and the same in the highway.
1: Mm.
2: That's huge.
1: Think
2: of the savings on gas.
1: Right, right.
2: I mean, that's huge savings on your pocket. That's money back in your pocket.
1: I have a friend that has a hybrid. And you know what? They will drive that vehicle around, and it seems like they never have to fill it up. Now, my vehicle, look, I filled my vehicle up 2 days ago. Ron, do you know how much I spent filling my vehicle up?
2: I can only imagine.
1: It was north of $90.
2: Wow.
1: Right, right. And now I'm on a half a tank. The devil! So, I mean, but with this RT, right?
2: Right.
1: What is that, a Dodge Dart RT?
2: Let me roll back to it. Moving on to the next one. It's a Hornet, Dodge Hornet RT.
1: Thank you. So they corrected me. This is a Dodge Hornet RT hybrid and a turbo. So you get some performance, you get some gas savings. It's very, very sporty looking.
2: And low mileage.
1: 14,000 miles on it.
2: $339 a month.
1: All right.
2: As low as $339 a month.
1: All right. So you know what? You know what I'm going to say. You can go to our website right now. That's abmotors.biz. abmotors.biz. You can click on the Waterford store. You can get approved for financing. You can start the process. We can get this kicked off right now. There's no need to wait.
2: Right on.
1: You know, what is that? There's a saying about procrastination. I can't remember it. I procrastinated. But you don't have to procrastinate. You don't have to wait. Listen, you might be like, oh, I'm apprehensive. I don't know if I can get approved for the financing. You might be saying that to yourself. Right. Well, you know what? At some point, you have to activate your faith.
2: Yes.
1: You know, and so just going ahead and activate that faith, and let's get this process started. Now, I'm going to give out the number, and 313-396-4444. That's the on-air number, 313-396-4444. And then we're going to go to a praise break, and we're going to be right back on the other side of that break, and we're going to be having more fun live at the A&B Motors location in Waterford, right down the street from the flea market. And if you're down there at the flea market, come by and see us.
2: Absolutely. Come on down and see us at A&B Motors.
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0: I believe it's going to get better. Absolutely. All right, it's going to get better. Hey, I'm Kyle Simpson.
1: And I'm Ron Wiswell.
0: And we are out here live at A&B Motors in Waterford, 2253 Dixie Highway in Waterford, right down the street from the flea market. Man, that song really, really encouraged me. And we want to let you know that it's going to get better after a while. Now, you have a personal connection to the dealership. Because one of your family members actually...
1: Yeah, she bought a vehicle. She informed me after last week's broadcast to tell me, hey, I just bought a vehicle from A&B Motors. So
0: how about that?
1: See, it's a small world. How awesome is that for you? That's great.
0: Right.
1: I'm not sure what she bought, but that's awesome. That's because that tells me she got a great deal, and she's driving around in her new vehicle now.
0: Absolutely. So you know what? We just came from our break. We played It's Gonna Get Better After a While, and you know what? That should really be our theme song.
1: That's right.
0: Because if you come see us, it is gonna get better. You know, there are people who are listening to us right now. Maybe you just came from another dealership and you weren't able to get what you want. They wanted to put you in a vehicle that you didn't want to be in. Or worse than that, they weren't ready to put you in a vehicle at all. So now you're dealing with the sting of rejection. And you know what? You need to get back on your horse, keep riding. Because there have been a lot of people that have been to other dealerships, and maybe they came away empty-handed, that we were able to actually help. We have some testimonials. Matter of fact, Jimmy has some. From people who had been to two or three other dealerships, and they had gone, they had come away empty, and they came to us, and we were able to still help them out. So,
1: yeah, you could be like my cousin Shelley and get out of here with a new vehicle, or a new to you vehicle, anyway.
0: Absolutely, and don't forget. Now we're doing no payments for 90 days, so no payments for 90 days means that, let's see, we are all right. So we're coming into August, so. August, September.
1: But you end in November almost.
0: Right, almost, you know, like,
1: just
0: yeah,
1: about.
0: Just almost Thanksgiving, yeah. Yeah, so we're doing that, and we're using your trade-in for a down payment. Whether your trade-in is running or not, I need to underscore that. Whether your car is running or not, yes, we can use it for a down payment. You know, I have a friend that... I have a friend that was worried about if her vehicle could be used as a down payment because some nut had knocked the back window out.
1: Oh, boy.
0: Right. Just nutty. Knocked the back window out, but guess what? Yes, we were able to use that as a down payment. Yes, if your vehicle is not running. I had another friend, and I'm not giving any names out. I have another friend who whose vehicle was not running, and he was worried if he was going to be able to use that non-running vehicle as a down payment. Guess what the answer was?
1: Absolutely, you can.
0: Yes. Yes. So we have a couple of people who are here on the lot right now. I would like to get Albert Tiano on the radio, but he's busy right now. So we have a lot of people on the lot. There's a lot of activity going on here right now, and you can be next. We're here live on air till 1 o'clock.
1: Here to help you get into the ride you want.
0: Yep.
1: And we have plenty to choose from here, whether it's here in Waterford or in Roseville.
0: Yep.
1: Let's go to either location. We're open till 2 o'clock.
0: We're open till 2 o'clock. So if you want to head, yeah, if you want to head here, 2253 Dixie Highway in Waterford, we'd be more than happy to help you. 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
1: So, we'll find a car for you.
0: Yeah, yeah. And lots of great cars, you know. So let's go over some more of this inventory that we have out here right now in Waterford that you can take delivery on.
1: All right. How about a 2023 Ford Explorer Limited with payments as low as $349 a month?
0: What color is it?
1: Looks like it's black to me.
0: Okay. Okay. All right. That sounds good.
1: Yeah, it's a darker color.
0: So all of these vehicles are late model vehicles.
1: 90,000 miles on it.
0: Okay.
1: It's a little higher. 10-speed shiftable automatic transmission.
0: Mm-hmm.
1: 2.3-liter turbo. 300 horsepower with 310 foot-pounds of torque.
0: Oh, okay.
1: For all you muscle guys out there who
0: right.
1: love to talk about cars.
0: So you're going deep in the
1: way. They call it Ebony C6.
0: Okay. All right. You're
1: giving the interior color. And then, of course, like I said, the color of the vehicle is black, and it's all-wheel drive.
0: Okay. So you're giving all of the details out. That's good. That's good. So you can come and see us today. Albert's here. Albert's here. Jimmy Ald is here. We're here until 1 o'clock. Now, after 1 o'clock, I'm going to have to cut out, and I know you're going to have to cut out, but we're still here to help you so you can give us a call. Matter of fact, I'm going to give out the number to the dealership just in case you want to call and speak to somebody in private. Okay, that number is area code 586-445-8822. 586-445-8822. That's the number right here to the dealership. So, all right, that's a nice vehicle. What else you got over there?
1: How about a 2015 GMC Terrain SLE2?
0: Okay.
1: And that doesn't grab you, and that's as low as $199 a month.
0: What? That's a car payment under $200, and
1: a month.
0: You can use.
1: And
0: your...
1: again, it's an older vehicle. It's going to have higher mileage. This mm-hmm. one is only. It's at 112,622 miles.
0: Yeah, but you know,
1: but that's still
0: payment under
1: compared to you know what vehicles can go to nowadays.
0: Right.
1: You can get to 300,000 miles on a engine
0: right.
1: nowadays.
0: Right, right, for sure.
1: So that's still low mileage and a worthy vehicle for
0: and
1: somebody.
0: And the payment is less than a cell phone bill.
1: Yeah, absolutely.
0: That is crazy.
1: White vehicle, all wheel drive with jet black interior.
0: All right, so come on, let's you're picking some great vehicles. Let's see what else we have over here.
1: Yeah, let's see what we have. And then, of course, we talked about the Yukon,
0: right?
1: The Denali, that's 2016.
0: Uh huh.
1: $399 a month.
0: Okay. I mean, and that's a Denali.
1: 8-speed shiftable transmission with yeah. Ecotec 3.6-liter V8. Beautiful.
0: Yeah.
1: Off-white with jet black interior.
0: Oh, that's nice. So, listen.
1: 104,000 miles.
0: Oh, nice, nice, nice. What year is this?
1: It's a 2016.
0: Okay. All right. So, a lot of nice vehicles that we have on the lot today.
1: Lots to choose from.
0: Ready for delivery.
1: Or Roseville.
0: Yeah. Ready for delivery right now. And you know what? If you get that Denali is super nice. And that Denali is super nice. That would be considered a premium vehicle, right? Wouldn't you say?
1: I would think so.
0: Yeah, absolutely.
1: It's still considered a premium vehicle.
0: And it's super duper clean. Let's
1: yeah,
0: see.
1: It looks nice.
0: I am looking at that vehicle with my eyes right now on the lot. And you can get into that. So, okay, that's good. For payments from what, $399?
1: I believe that's what it was.
0: Okay. Okay.
1: Is that the yes, $399.
0: $399, okay, all right. All right, so you can get into that, and the payment is low. It's low, the payment is low, and the vehicle's ready to go. And remember, no vehicle payments for 90 days. So you would be making that payment around the time when everybody was starting to plan for the Thanksgiving turkey. Now, I don't want to talk too much about that because I'm in denial, Ron.
1: You are?
0: Yeah, I'm in denial.
1: Okay, tell us about it. Testify.
0: Okay, here's my testimony. My testimony is I like warm summer weather. But I don't live in a place where we have warm summer weather all year round. So around this time of year, starting in late August, I start feeling some type of way.
1: Cold.
0: Not only that, but the dread of going
1: winter in, coming.
0: Thank you. Yeah. That's
1: nobody likes the winter.
0: And when the days start getting shorter. You know, I was with Aria, my granddaughter, and so she's like, Pop, I have to go. It's back to school time because we're in the store and she's seeing all the school
1: back
0: supplies.
1: To school specials.
0: And then we went to Home Depot and Lowe's and they have the big Halloween decorations. And she's like, Pop, that means it's almost time to go back to school. And I'm like, yeah, unfortunately, it is that way. But you know what? It's also time to get your transportation squared away. So that you don't have to at least be worried that your car is not going to get you through the colder weather, the change of seasons.
1: And the snow.
0: And it's, that was a four-letter word. Wash your mouth out. Did we beep that out? Did we put the beeper on there so nobody heard that four-letter word?
1: I think we should have.
0: Yeah, we should have. We should have.
1: Snow.
0: You said it again. Stop. Okay, stop doing that.
1: Think summer.
0: Right, think summer.
1: Warm temperatures.
0: Right.
1: Swimming.
0: Yeah, thanks.
1: That's where we're in right
0: now. That's where we are right now.
1: Let's focus on that.
0: So we're going to focus on that. 586-445-8822 is the number to the dealership out here in Waterford. We're right down the street again from the flea market, which this is a real famous flea market.
1: Dixieland Flea Market?
0: Yeah.
1: That is well known in these parts.
0: It's well known around here. So yeah, we have that. So go ahead. Let's find some more vehicles first.
1: How about a 2015 Jeep Grand Cherokee Sport as low as $199 a month?
0: Whoa. Okay.
1: 102,000 miles and a four-wheel drive.
0: Okay.
1: That's great for when that other four-letter word comes around.
0: Right. Don't say it.
1: Yeah.
0: Okay, thank you.
1: 2.4 liter engine.
0: Okay, I was just looking at that vehicle. That's the vehicle that's over here to the right of the lot. Yeah, that's a nice vehicle. Okay.
1: All right, and I found out what my cousin bought was a 2020 Chevy Equinox.
0: Oh, nice.
1: And it was the second car she purchased from you guys.
0: Okay, so she loves A&B Motors.
1: She
0: we
1: does.
0: Love her. We're going to have to get...
1: She also got a 2020 Honda CR-V at one point.
0: Okay, we're going to have to get her live on the radio so that she can give her testimonial from her experience.
1: That'll be great.
0: Yeah. That will be great. Go ahead and keep on talking. I'll be right back.
1: Okay.
0: Yes. You have to hold it down. You're going to hold it down for me?
2: We'll talk about some more vehicles here.
0: Absolutely, for the next couple of minutes.
2: Yes.
1: All right, so we also have a 2021 Jeep Grand Cherokee that's limited for $379 a month. That's white. It's a nice-looking vehicle, and it could be yours. It's 79,000 miles with an 8-speed shiftable automatic. And then it's got a 3.6 liter V6. You can get that here. You can get it financed. So you just got to come into A&B Motors, and they'll talk to you. They'll help you out and get the details from you, and hopefully you'll be driving out of here with a brand-new vehicle, a 2021 Jeep Grand Cherokee in this case. And there's so many more here to choose from. So you just got to come down to A&B Motors. Am I right about this?
0: Absolutely. I'm back.
1: Hey.
0: You just have to come down to A&B Motors. I did hear you say that, and that is a true statement.
1: Absolutely.
0: You know, because we've been helping people for a while now. And we've helped some people out of some pretty sticky situations. And it's always sticky when you need that transportation. And you're trying to get the financing squared away, and you're trying to get the right vehicle. Yeah, absolutely. So we've been helping people for a long time, and we're very, very good and handling the financing. So, yes, you're absolutely right.
1: Very good. How about a 2016 Hyundai Tucson? It's limited.
0: It's red. Oh, that's a nice vehicle.
1: Red in color, 209, as low as 209 a month.
0: Okay.
1: 94,000 miles, 7-speed, double clutch. We got 1.6 liter turbo.
0: So that
1: beige yak interior color and brown exterior.
0: Okay.
1: And it's an all-wheel drive SUV.
0: That's nice.
1: Yes, only 209 a month.
0: And that's a crossover.
1: Yep, it's limited.
0: So, you know, for people, I know we throw out all of these terms like crossover, like, you know.
1: Yeah, it's a lot to keep up with.
0: Yeah, it's a lot to keep up with. Crossover means that it is a smaller SUV. Still has the four-wheel
1: right.
0: drive, but it is a little bit more economical, right? So
1: absolutely.
0: When we say crossover, that's what we mean. It's a little bit smaller. And the Hyundai, I don't know, did I pronounce that right? Hyundai? Did I pronounce that? Hyundai. Okay, there you go, Hyundai.
1: Yeah, I would just say Hyundai.
0: I like the way you pronounced it.
1: Hyundai.
0: Say it again. Okay, there you go. But we have that available for you to take delivery of today. And don't forget, we're going to be here until 2 o'clock. The dealership is going to be open until 2 o'clock. Now, we're only going to be... here
1: another 15 minutes.
0: So, you know, if you want to come by and you want to see us, you still have 15 minutes to do that, to see us. All right, so go ahead, give us some more vehicles.
1: How about a 2021 Nissan Rogue? Red in color, and that's as low as $239 a month.
0: Okay.
1: And it's 91,000 miles on that.
0: Okay. 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
0: Okay. 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All right, go ahead. I like the way you pick out vehicles. Go find another one.
1: How about a Nissan Altima, a 2024 for as low as $299 a month?
0: Nice.
1: 69,000 original miles, 69,457 to be exact. You got light gray interior with red in color, and it's a four-wheel drive sedan.
0: Okay. All right. That's nice, nice, nice.
1: And it has a CVT transmission, Xtronic CVT transmission.
0: Okay. Do you know what a CVT transmission is?
1: I am very familiar with them.
0: All right. Break it down for the people. Okay. All right. All right. Well, I'm not going to put you on the spot.
1: Yeah.
0: I was about to put Rock and Ron on the spot, but we're not going to do that. We're going to keep it moving, give out some more vehicles and payments. Go ahead.
1: All right. Let me go back to the next page.
0: Mm-hmm. While you're doing that, we're going to give out the number 586-445-8822. 586-445-8822. That's the number to the dealership right here. Now, if you want to, if you are brave... You can, if you're brave, you can call us. You can call us live on the air. And that number is area code 313-396-4444. Mm-hmm. Yep. 313-396-4444. You can talk to us and we'll let you know. We love talking to people, so you can always do that. All right. So, there are lots more vehicles. Oh, let's talk about these great work vans that we have out here right now.
1: There's plenty of them.
0: Yeah, we have plenty of them. If you mean business, I know there are people out there now, and they're like, you know what? I'm tired of working for other people. I want to start a cleaning business. You can do that.
1: We have just the vans for you here. How about a 2019 Ram Promaster cargo van,
3: $3,500? Wow.
1: Okay. Yeah, as low as $349 a month.
3: That's not that expensive.
1: No, not bad at all. Mm-hmm. It's got 91,000 miles on it currently, and it's automatic transmission. It's dark. It's got black interior and it's dark blue exterior, and nice. It's four-wheel drive.
3: That sounds good.
1: For a cargo van, that's huge.
3: That is huge. That is
1: you don't
3: huge.
1: Have to worry about getting stuck. You can get through just about anything in that.
3: Mm-hmm.
1: And it's a big utility vehicle.
3: So let's all right. What about the Trailblazer, the Chevy Trailblazer? Do you see that one?
1: It might not be on the same page.
3: Okay. But we have a few of them here. Chevy Trailblazers. They're the crossovers, the compact crossovers. Very, very nice. They're great for going shopping and bringing the groceries home, for getting around. They're great on gas. Now that's
1: I can attest to that because I actually have a Trailblazer.
3: Okay, so yeah, so you can talk. So you already know that they're great on gas. And
1: it is a good running vehicle.
3: Yep, yep.
1: Good on gas. And if you can get one here, get it.
3: Yep. And we have a few to choose from. We have a black one. We have many colors. I'm looking at a burgundy. I guess that's. Yeah, that's a burgundy one. I'm looking at it out on the lot right now. And you're listening to Testify Live. We have people live here at the dealership. We're going to be here for just a few more minutes, but the dealership is going to be open today until 2 o'clock. Yeah, we have about 10 more minutes that we're going to be here. And I see people pulling up, and we're happy to see you come through and talk to us.
1: Yes, absolutely. Come down and check out this Jeep Wrangler Unlimited.
3: Mm-hmm.
1: That's going for $349 a month. If you're into off-roading, this would be a good vehicle for you. Well, even if you're not, it's good for the winter use as well. 81,000 miles on that, silver in color and black interior.
3: And you know,
1: four-wheel drive, as I said, SUV.
3: Yeah, and you've heard of
1: automatic too.
3: That's beautiful.
1: Four-door, so it's a great-looking vehicle.
3: Okay, and you've heard us talk about some low payments, some low affordable payments in the threes. We've heard we've given out payments of as low as $199 today. So we have some great payments here and some great vehicles. And one of the things that is really great about A and B is the way they buy the vehicles, and they buy some really, really nice, very, very clean vehicles that you can take delivery on. Now, this is Kyle.
1: And this is Ron.
3: And we have just a few more moments that we're going to be on the radio today. Give out some more payments because you're giving out low payments. I like Ron.
1: There's a
3: because,
1: lot to choose from
3: yeah.
1: here.
3: Okay, go ahead.
1: Here's another Nissan Rogue of 2024.
3: Okay. Nice.
1: Yeah, $319 a month. Look at that. That's pretty good. 83,290 miles. It's also silver in color, all-wheel drive with charcoal gray interior.
3: Okay.
1: And that's a 1.5 liter turbo.
3: So that means it's
1: pretty nice.
3: That means it gets up and it goes.
1: Yeah, you get that little whistle with your vehicle.
3: Okay. Like that? Is that what you're talking about?
1: Well, the musclehead guys, the gearhead guys will know what that whistle we're talking about
3: okay.
1: is.
3: Okay. All right. That's the turbo whistle.
1: It's a turbo whistle.
3: Okay. All right. So that means it's got some extra oomph
1: yes.
3: when you're on the expressway.
1: Definitely has a little extra oomph.
3: For when you pull out from into the street and cars are behind you. Why do people I'm seeing this more and more. People drive so aggressively.
1: Yeah, it's just the way of the nature as it is nowadays. There's so many more vehicles on the road, and there's a lot more road rage
3: okay.
1: on the road.
3: Okay, wow. Yeah, people drive so aggressively, so it helps if you have that turbo whistle.
1: Yeah, let people know you're coming.
3: Let people know you're coming. That's right. That's funny. You know a lot about cars, don't you?
1: Well, I love my cars.
3: Okay. All right. So Ron can give you the, he can give you the background on all of these vehicles, and that's why I'm glad that you're here with me.
1: Because I appreciate that.
3: I like cars, but I couldn't have told you about this CVT transmission. I wouldn't have known about that. But Ron, you do.
1: They have improved on those. That's all I will say. They are a lot better than they used to be.
3: Okay. Awesome.
1: And I'll leave it at that.
3: Okay. Awesome. That's great. So, we're going to give out the number 586-445-8822. That's the number to the dealership right here at 2253 Dixie Highway in Waterford. You can't miss us. We're right down the street from the flea market that is. When I drove by there this morning, that thing was already popping. People were just like out there shopping, having a great time at the flea market. We're right down the street from that flea market. So you can't miss us right here on Dixie Highway in Waterford. Now, our other locations, 12 and a half in Gratiot in Roseville. We've been there for a long time. 12 and a half in Gratiot in Roseville. If you're in that area and you're listening to us on the radio right now, you can stop by and you can say hello to the guys. And they're ready to help you there, too. Jimmy's there. Luke's there. Phil's there. Yeah. So you can go by and check them out. So, all right. We have, oh, my goodness, just a few minutes left on air. Give out some more vehicles.
1: How about a 2019 Ram 1500 Bighorn? As low as $349 a month.
3: Now what is the Bighorn?
1: 80,000 miles on it.
3: Okay, that's the pickup truck, right?
1: Yeah, it is a pickup truck.
3: Okay, all right.
1: And it's a four-door pickup. So black interior with red exterior, four-wheel drive.
3: So it has the crew cab.
1: Yep.
3: Mm-hmm.
1: It's a nice-looking vehicle, and it could be yours for if you just got to come in and...
3: What's the
1: fine folks at A&B Motors.
3: What's the monthly payment on that?
1: That is $349 a month.

0: important thing here. Uh-oh. All right. So I'm going to give out the numbers a couple more times. 586-445-8822. 586-445-8822. Somebody's trying to call us on the phone. You have to call us on our on-air number. That's 58. You have to call us. That's 313-396-4444. 313-396-4444. That was Brian trying to call me. I told him call me on the on-air number. All right.
1: How about one last vehicle for
0: one
1: the
0: last
1: day
0: vehicle, one for the road.
1: Before we cut it out for the day.
0: Yeah.
1: All right, how about a 2012 Jeep Wrangler Sport? Payments as low as $229. And it's 119,000 miles on it, automatic, black in color with black interior.
0: Yeah, and that's
1: another automatic.
0: The Jeep Wrangler, that's a great summer vehicle. You take those tops off and have your hair blowing in the wind. What is the thing with the ducks on the dashboard? What's that thing?
1: I wish I knew. I guess if they like your Jeep, they give you a duck.
0: Oh,
1: if they
0: okay
1: like the enhancements that you have done to it, they give you a duck. They'll leave it on your hood or something. That's what I've been told.
0: Oh, okay. All right. Well, you know, come get this Wrangler and you can
1: start your own duck collection.
0: Right. You can start your own duck collection. Absolutely. Absolutely. Well, look, we're going to give out the number one more time, and then we have to pretty much get out of here.
1: Head on
0: right
1: down the road.
0: Okay. All right. So the number here to the dealership is 586-445-8822. Even after we go off the air, the dealership is open today until 2 o'clock. We are live today. We're doing Testify Live at our Waterford location, 2253 Dixie Highway. In Waterford, and so that's really all I have to say. I don't know. I don't have anything else to say. I'm out of words.
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0: 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And it's a lovely thing. 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Keep on listening to Praise, and we will see you again next week.
1: I'm Ron.
0: I'm Kyle.
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bless your Friday. That's going to start your Sabbath, and it's going to keep you going throughout the whole entire weekend. So get ready. Get set, because here we go. 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

0: Now, my brothers and sisters, it's time for our flashback song of the day.
1: What we're gonna do right here is go back, back, back.
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Hello, my name is Lisa Cochran, and I'm calling to shout out St. Mary of Shreveport, Louisiana. I'm calling to shout out my pastor, Robert Payne. He is the best of the best, and keep on going.

0: It's time to take your medicine. The Bible said that laughter does good like a medicine. And for all the things that we're going through in this country and around the world, we need a good laugh. I mean a good laugh. So we bring to you today, Funny.
1: Our brains just work a little different. I'll give you a perfect example. Like 3 weeks ago, I took a Spirit Airlines flight. I know, I don't want to brag up top, but you're like, John, I... This is how a comedian's brain works. This will sum it up perfectly. I was on a Spirit Airlines flight, and there was like a medical emergency. You know when they come on, they're like, is there a doctor on board? And everybody was panicking, and I was just like... I go, there's no doctor on a Spirit Airlines flight. I go, you know where the doctors are? On Delta, okay? There's no... It was an emergency. People were panicking. They kept lowering the standards. Like, is there a nurse on board? I go, there's no medical professional on this flight. This ticket costs $40. We're all unemployed, okay? They just came back on a second later. Has anyone dropped out of nursing school? They just... Has anyone seen Grey's Anatomy? Like, they just... This girl's like, I was a nurse for Halloween. We're like, well, get in here and help us out.
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0: 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I am DJ T-Storm at The Real T-Storm on all socials, especially on that Instagram. My song about that name featuring my good friend Dominic Hall is available now everywhere. Stream it, dance to it, praise to it, enjoy it. And listen, y'all enjoy the rest of your weekend. I'll see y'all. Peace.
1: Give it up for T-Storm. T-Storm.
2: Wow. I'm telling you, I get amazed at these things. I don't have that creativity. You can put those songs together so seamlessly, man. That was a wonderful praise break by DJ T-Storm. Shout out to my boy. And speaking of shout outs, you know what time it is. You know what time it is. It's time for our shout outs. And if you want to leave a shout out for everybody that listens to this show to hear around the world, give us a call at 1-888-420-7710. That's 1-888-420-7710. Remember to give your name, where you're calling from, and who you're giving that wonderful shout out to. Make it passionate. Make it great. Make it sound something like this. Shout that thing out, Joe.
3: My name is Henry Ray Wilson. And I'd like to give a shout out, first and foremost, to God, my Lord and Savior Jesus Christ, and every nurse and doctor and janitor that works in the ICU at the John Cochran Hospital. These people took great care of me. They were willing vessels, and God used them. I was intubated for 5 days, and they didn't think I was going to make it. But God had other plans, and now I'd like to give them a shout. I'd like to give him a shout. I'd like to give him a shout out to my pastor. His name is James Massenberg. We call him Gator. I give him a shout out to my spiritual advisor, Pastor Ken Jenkins, his wife Beverly Jenkins, Dennis Massenberg, wife Jacinta, and everyone that prays with me. And therefore, I am here willing to do whatever it is that God has for me. God bless everybody. Everybody gets blessed.
4: Hello, my name is Lisa Cochran, and I'm calling to shout out St. Mary of Shreveport, Louisiana. I'm calling to shout out my pastor, Robert Payne. He is the best of the best, and keep on going.
5: 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Amen.
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1: Hi, this is Donnie McClurkin, and I've got a personal note that I'd like to drop in your spirit. I want you to know how God really thinks about you. I mean, literally, you are the apple of his eye. You are the very beat of God's heart, to put it in a human form. You are the reason that God smiles, because when he sees you, he sees himself. You're made in the image and the likeness of God. No matter what your life has gone through, all the ordeals that you've had to suffer, it doesn't really matter. God loves you, and he's doing everything in your favor. Remember, all things, not just the good things, all things work together for your good, for you that are loved and called according to God's purpose. And no matter who says what or does what, who leaves your life, God will always stay with you, because he has done all of this just for you. His coming to earth was just for you. His life was just

0: Now listen, I love every one of you, and I want to thank you for riding with me today. And have a great weekend. That's right. Sundown starts the Sabbath, and I want you to worship God and honor the Sabbath. But more than anything else, honor Jesus Christ. I love you, and until the next edition of the new Donnie McClurkin Show, walk in the favor of God. Bye-bye.
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It's time. It's that time again. It's time for the new Donnie McClurkin Show. That's right. We are back with some great music on this wonderful day, and we're going to play the greatest music that you ever want to hear. Black music,

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0: Donnie. This is Barbara Partlow from Chicago, Illinois. I want to give a shout out to the Partlow family and to all my grandchildren, great-grandchildren, and my children. I love you, Donnie McKirkland. I've been listening to you forever, and I'm going to continue listening to you every morning in Chicago, Illinois. I love you, Donnie.
1: Well, thank you, Sister Partlow. 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

0: Welcome back, everybody. This is the new Donnie McClurkin Show, playing you music that you can live by. And it's time for our praise break. Our praise break put together by the one and only DJ T-Storm. If you're ready, DJ T-Storm, then hit it.
1: What's up, everybody? 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
2: That was our praise break by the one and only DJ T-Storm. It gets better every time we do it. But now that that praise break is over, you know what time it is. Oh, you know what time it is. It's time for our shout out. And to every one of you that have never done so before, or for even those that have done so and want to do it again, you can leave your shout out right here so that about 5 million people can hear who you really love. You can do that by giving us a call at 1-888-420-7710. That's 1-888-420-7710. Remember to leave your name and leave where you're calling from and who you're giving that beautiful shout out to. Make it sound something like this. Shout the thing out.
3: Donnie McKirkland, this is Linda Sparks calling from Cincinnati, Ohio. I would like to give a great big shout out to you. I have followed you over the years, and I praise God for your ministry and all that you have done everywhere you go. Thank you, and I want to give a shout out to my church, Life Changers Church International in Westchester, Ohio, and all the church members that bless people everywhere they go. I just thank God for being God all by himself. Thank you. I have 3 beautiful children and 7 grandsons and my immediate family and my long-distant family. I just thank God for you, Donnie, and I just praise you for your continual will to do God's will. Thank you, and God bless you, and have a great week.
4: This is Minister Mary Beth Walker calling Donnie McClurkin. So, the shout-out period. Want to give a shout-out to my whole family, the Walker, Roar, Allen, Wigfall, Eaton, Clan, and Tribe. Our whole family, all of y'all. God bless y'all. I love all of you. Grace and peace.
5: Pastor Donnie McClurkin. To the new Donnie McClurkin Show, this is Sister Patricia Dean from Chicago, Illinois. I called to give a shout out. My mother been on dialysis for 3.5 years. She's 90 years young. She just turned 90 on April the 13th. She's still here, still on dialysis, still strong. And I turned 70 on the 29th of April. I'm still here. God bless me. Allow me to take care of Mama. Our God is great, and he's greatly to be praised. And I'd like to shout out my pastor, Reverend Kenneth Giles, his beautiful wife, First Lady Rosalind Giles, and Second Mount Olive Missionary Baptist Church on the west side, the blessed side, the blessed side. Thank you, Pastor Donnie McClurkin. Keep doing what your Lord and my Savior say. Good and faithful service.
6: This is Roxy Thomas, and I'm on a shout-out to Journey Church in Livonia, Michigan. I want to shout-out to Pastor Randy Bragg, Pastor Jeremy Bennett, and Pastor Pastor Doug, and Pastor Dave. I just thank God for all of you. I thank God for letting me be here another day. I thank God for all the saints that's out here doing the work of the Lord. I just want to shout you out because God is pleased with you if you're doing his work. Hallelujah. And thank you, Donnie McClurkin, for being who you are. I thank God for you, and I keep God pressing on doing the work of the Lord.
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1: Hi, this is Donnie McClurkin, and I've got a personal note that I'd like to drop in your spirit. The one thing that you don't hear too much about God is how beautiful he is. You hear about his power. You hear about his love. You hear about the miracles. You hear about the deliverance. You hear about salvation. But the one thing that you don't really hear is how beautiful he is. And it's not just an outward beauty, but it's the beauty of his character, the beauty of his grace, the beauty of his love, the beauty that's undefinable, the beauty that is undeniable. That's right. There's a song that says, he's beautiful beyond description, too marvelous for words. And when you think about the grace of God, when you think about the love of God, you can't help but acknowledge how beautiful his heart is, how beautiful his love is, how beautiful he is. He's a wonderful God and beautiful beyond description.

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this wonderful, wonderful day, it's time for the new Donnie McClurkin Show. Man, I am so geeked. Everything is going so wonderfully well. God is still in control, and we've got another day to play the greatest music in the world just for you. That's right, we've got all of this lined up halfway through the year, and boy, do we have some great music.

0: 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We're going to take a break, but when we come back, get ready. 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

0: My name is Z. I'm calling from Jersey City, New Jersey. I'm calling to leave a shout out to my aunt, the one and only Melissa Alexander from Jersey City, New Jersey. I just want to leave a shout out to my aunt because she's amazing. Like, no questions asked, anything for the community, for her family, whoever, a stranger. My aunt goes above and beyond, and she's not giving her flowers as she should be. So I just want to leave her this biggest shout out, to give her a warm hug, and to tell her just simply thank you, and I love you.
1: Well, Z, about 5 million people heard your love for your aunt, and it is the most beautiful thing. You just gave her flowers. Keep listening, Z. Tell your aunt I said, hey, girl, tell her I love her.

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Yeah.

0: 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Time Hallelujah. For our Let Donnie Hallelujah. Cook feature.
1: 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Let him cook now. Let him cook.
2: Let Donnie cook.
0: That's right. It's our question of the day. And the question of the day is this. Who is your favorite earthly dad in the Bible? Who is my favorite earthly dad in the Bible? Well, I guess that would have to be Abraham. Abraham would be my answer. Out of his beginnings as the son of an idol maker and one who was literally called by God and taken on a journey that would totally revolutionize his life, one who was barren, he and his wife Sarah couldn't have any children, and after a series of mistakes, God turned around and gave him a son of promise by the name of Isaac. And then Isaac had a son by the name of Jacob. And Jacob, he had a son by the name of Joseph. And in Abraham, you can see a man who God has blessed. And even through his mistakes, he raised his children. And God gave them a name. And they transformed the world. So Abraham would be my favorite earthly dad. And I guess that's significant with Father's Day coming right down the line. So that's my answer. Now, I've got to take another break, but when we come back, the music's going to continue. Stay tuned. Don't you leave me. We'll be right back with more of the new Donnie McClurkin Show right after this.
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0: 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Welcome back on this Black Music Month. The new Donnie McClurkin Show is playing you the greatest music that you ever want to hear.
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0: share a personal note from Donnie McClurkin.
1: Hi, this is Donnie McClurkin, and I've got a personal note that I'd like to drop in your spirit. This world is in chaos. This nation is in deplorable condition. We are really fighting a fight to live. And with all that we're going through, we cannot do it by ourselves. We need each other, but greater than that, we need the supernatural help of the Almighty God. And so as we see things unraveling and as we see this chaotic situation, let us put our faith and our hope back in the only one that can help us. Back in the only one who has the power to give us the help and the solution and resolution. And that is God. Sometimes we wander too far away from the only help. Remember the old Baptist hymn. Father, I stretch my hands toward thee. No other help I know. If you withdraw yourself from me, where shall I go? This world needs God.

But listen, on this wonderful June day, as we celebrate Black Music Month, keep listening to this show and keep your radio station right where it is. Don't change this dial, because you're going to hear some great, great music. Great music during this Black Music Month right here on this station. So until the next edition of the new Donnie McClurkin Show, know that I love you and I want you to walk in the favor of God. Have a great day. God bless.

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0: Yo, beloved, listen, the bishop himself, Marvin Sapp, and I want to welcome you to a brand new edition of the Marvin Sapp Radio Show. And for the next 2 hours, I'm going to be bringing you guys the best in old school, new school, all school. I'm telling you, today, it's going to be churchy and going to be funky all at the same time. I'm telling you, it's going to be an amazing time. So prepare yourself. Get yourself ready for these next 2 hours because God's got something to say through the message of music. But allow me to first pray and to call on God for all of us. Gracious God, our Father and soon coming King, we thank you. We honor you for this moment. We praise you for this time. Now, God, we pray that you would bless each and every hearer. Allow there to be a word that comes from the melody of these songs that will encourage the hearts of each and every hearer. I thank you. I give you praise. I give you honor. I give you glory. In Jesus' name we pray. Everybody said amen. Now let's get this party started right with the Kingsman himself. Yeah, my brother from another mother, Kirk Franklin. He kicks us off. Yeah, this gospel party with a song entitled Do It Again. You heard it right here on the Marvin Sapp Radio Show.
1: Hey, God, it's me.

Yo family, that was none other than Karen Clark Sheard singing Completely Yours. You heard it right here inside the Marvin Sapp Radio Show, and y'all know what it is. It's the Bishop, and the goal is to give you guys the best in old school, new school, all school. We're going to keep this thing churchy and funky all at the same time. And I need y'all to keep it locked, beloved, because the best in gospel music can be heard only here. We got Jacalyn Carr. She's about to step into this gospel mix, encouraging you all. She says, don't faint. And that's why you need to stand firm. Don't you give up. Don't you throw in the towel. Don't you faint. And you heard it right here on the Marvin Sapp.

0: 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And always on my heart and my mind, I prayed for you.
1: Yo, fam, listen, that was none other than Major letting you know that I prayed for you. Listen, isn't it good to know, family, in this particular season that you actually have somebody that is advocating on your behalf even when you don't know what to say and you don't know what to pray? I'm so very glad that somebody had me on their mind and they took the time to pray for me. You know, that's an old song. That's an old song. That's an old song right there. I appreciate the way Major did it, though. And you heard it right here on the Marvin Sapp Radio Show. I need you to keep it locked, beloved, because y'all know what time it is. It is time for the Word of the Day, and the Word of the Day is coming at you right after this.
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1: Yo, fam, listen, the word of the day is actually found in the book of Lamentations, chapter number 3, verse 25 and 26, where it says, "The Lord is good unto them that wait for him, to the soul that seeketh him. It is good that a man should both hope and quietly wait for the Lord, salvation of the Lord." That's what he says that. He says, it is good for you to quietly wait for the salvation of the Lord, that God is going to bring you out, that God is going to deliver, that God is going to set you free. But here it is, it's good for you to wait on him, and it's also good for you to seek him. And that is indeed the word of the Lord for today. Lamentations chapter number 3, verse 25 and 26. I need y'all to keep it locked. We got some more great gospel music coming up right now.

0: Yo, family, that was none other than Jonathan McReynolds with his latest musical offering entitled Still. And you heard it right here on the Marvin Sapp Radio Show. And beloved, this is the Bishop himself, Marvin Sapp. And y'all know what we're trying to do. I'm trying to give y'all the best in old school, new school, all school. We keeping this thing churchy. We keeping it funky all at the same time. And we got music from Pastor Donnie McClurkin and Vashawn Mitchell on the way. But first, here is none other than Lisa Page Brooks with that grateful chant. Yes, yes, the grateful chant. And it's coming up right now on the Marvin Sapp Radio Show.
1: 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Thank you, Jesus. Praise you, Lord God. 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Great King and great King above all gods.

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0: That family was none other than BET Sunday Best winner, Melvin Crispell III, on the Marvin Sapp Radio Show. And listen, I need to do something. I need to make sure that I continue bringing the best and the latest gospel music to you guys. And y'all need to let me know y'all enjoying it. Beloved, but I'm telling you, I need to know that we are literally doing something that is impactful, that is encouraging, and that is strengthening to each and every one of you. Listen, I need y'all to keep it locked. Stay tuned. Why? Because y'all know what time it is. It is time for Marvin's Motivation Moment. It's time for a Mirror Talk Moment. It's time for us to speak life over your own life. That's it. Like David did. Encourage yourself in the Lord your God. And it's coming up right after this.
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2: Y'all know what time it is, right? It's time for Marvin's Motivational Moment. It's time for you to speak life over your own life. You know, the Bible declares that David, when he found himself in a precarious situation where he could not find encouragement from anyone, he had to get by himself and encourage himself in the Lord as God. And I want to challenge y'all to encourage yourself. Well, what do I need to say, Bishop? I'm so glad you asked me. This is what you need to speak over your own life. Say these words. Say, I will not rush ahead of God's plan for my life. I embrace the process of waiting because God's goodness is being revealed even now. My hope remains alive. My faith remains strong. And I trust that God's timing is working in my favor. I am trusting the fact that God is up to something and that God is going to do exceeding abundantly and above all that I would dare to ask or think, because that's the kind of God that I serve. Now listen, that was Marvin's Motivational Moment. I need you to keep it locked. Got some more great gospel music. It's coming right at y'all.

Yo, fam, listen, beloved. That was music from Lisa Noel Smith and the Brown Singers with Promises. When I tell you that thing hits a certain kind of way, and you heard it right here on the Marvin Sapp Radio Show, beloved. And, you know, the promises of God are absolutely yay and amen. You do understand that, right? Which means yes and truth. The promises of God are not only yay and amen, that means yes and truth. That's what it means. So I want us to make sure that we keep this praise party moving forward with none other than Todd Delaney singing about your great name. His name is great. Jehovah Jireh, Nisi, Tiskenu, Elion, Makadesh. He's a great God, and his name is great. You heard it right here on the Marvin Sapp Radio Show.

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4: 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He deserves to be magnified about right now.

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0: Yo, listen, fam, that was none other than the legend herself, Vanessa Bell Armstrong, on the Marvin Sapp Radio Show. And y'all know what the goal is, to give you guys the best in old school, new school, all school. We keeping this thing churchy. We keeping it funky all at the same time. And listen, I need y'all to stay close because y'all know what time it is. It's time for Ask the Bishop. And I'm going to answer your question right after this. You know, you sent that question a moment ago and you've been wondering, when am I going to respond to it? You know, it's been 6 months. I think it's time. And it's coming up right after this.
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0: You all know what time it is, family. It is time for Ask the Bishop. And listen, this is a question that I have to answer. And listen, this is a major question, family. Listen, I keep saying listen because I want you to hear this question with clarity. The question is, how can I handle consistent unsolicited advice? How do I handle consistent unsolicited advice? Folks that feel like they know more than I do, and they're going to advise me on a consistent basis, even when I haven't asked for their advice. Let me tell you how to handle it. You gotta let this be like water on a duck's back, which simply means you just got to let it roll off. That's all I can tell you. You got to let it roll off. You got to make up in your mind that you are not going to allow at all what they are saying to you to cause you as an individual to take it. If it's unsolicited, you got to let it be water on the duck's back. That means you just got to let it roll off. But then also, just eat the meat and spit out the bones. Some of the stuff they're saying you might need. You might not need it now, but you might need it in the future. Some of the stuff they're saying you may never need. You may never need it. But if you don't need it, throw it out like it's bones. You ain't got to be all upset about it and have an attitude about it. I don't know why they feel like they need to tell me stuff. But the reality is that, okay, if they say it, you accept it. If they don't say it, don't accept it. And if you get tired of it, don't answer their phone call. And at some point, they'll get the hint. Or just tell them, say, listen, I appreciate you, but I got this one this time. That is indeed my answer. Now, listen, if you got a question or if you got a prayer request, all you got to do is just email me, family. Email me at askmarvinsapp@gmail.com. That, is, again, is askmarvinsapp@gmail.com. Who knows? I just might get to your question the next time, get to your prayer request. Listen, I'm praying for you daily. You do understand that, right? Well, let's get this party back going. Listen, I want you to pay attention because we got good music coming up right now from Jo'Kaiah singing a song entitled So Happy. And aren't you happy? You heard it right here on the Marvin Sapp Radio Show.

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Yo, beloved, listen, I would love to connect to each and every one of you guys. And you're saying, who's this? Who is this that want to connect to me? This is the bishop himself. It's Marvin Sapp. You know, my goal is to give you guys the best in old school, new school, all school. I'm trying to keep it churchy and funky all at the same time. And some of you all have some song requests. Some of you all have comments about the show. Some of you all have been trying to figure out, where do I ask the bishop? And I want to tell you, you can ask the bishop, send requests, prayer requests, all these different things by just following me on any and or every one of my social media platforms. You can follow me on the official Marvin Sapp page, official Marvin Sapp page on Facebook. Look for 2.9 million followers, or you can follow me on X, formerly known as Twitter, Instagram, and or Threads. All of the above are at Marvin Sapp. Yes, at Marvin Sapp. Now let's get back to some more great gospel music with my young brother, Kalante Gavin, giving praise to our God by telling us this ain't no ordinary worship. Listen, it's something different about this. And you heard it right here on the Marvin Sapp Radio Show.

Yo, beloved, listen, I'm looking at the old clock on the wall. My God, clock on the wall is telling me that I'm out of time. But I'm not out of music. I'm not out of message. I'm just out of time. I'm not out of melodies. When I tell y'all I got some great gospel music coming your way, I do. As a matter of fact, I actually have some great gospel music coming your way. I have a brand new album that's going to be released very, very, very soon. Y'all will hear me talk about it so much, so much so. It's called Restoration. And my brand new music is coming maybe in the fall of the year. But my new single is about to drop very, very, very soon. And I promise you, it's going to be a great blessing to each and every one of you all. But what I need you to do, hear me, is I need you to tell somebody that y'all need to show up next week. Marvin Sapp is on. And tell them that my goal is simply that the rest of your days, that they'll be the best of your days. I need you guys to stay safe. I need you to stay healthy. Please do that until next time. And then I need you to bring somebody in. Let them hear what we got to say, because I promise you, it's a whole lot that we got to say. Yes. So until then, y'all know what my prayer is. That the rest of your days, that they'll be the best of your days. I need you to stay safe. I need you to stay healthy. Grace and

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12: On August 4th, it's time to vote for someone who'll make a difference for us. 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
1: Put your hands on it. All right. 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

0: darkness, out of the valley, out of the storm, out of the grave. You won't repeat a battle, you won't repeat a battle, but he already, already won. 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He already broke through. He did it, a breakthrough. I said he did it.
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7: On August 4th, it's time to vote for someone who will make a difference for us. 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
1: He cannot fail. 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
0: Yes, it is.
1: To be in the presence of the Lord.
0: My soul,
1: rejoices.
0: Anybody can rejoice in the Lord.
1: In the presence of the King.
0: It's so refreshing,
1: so
0: y'all.
1: Refreshing.
0: And for me, it's such a blessing.
1: So refreshing.
0: There's no place that
1: rains.
0: Been in the presence of the
1: King.
0: Hallelujah. 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